every chance in honky tonks for my drinks and tips, but most of the time I spend

I used to meet you down on Woods Creek Road. You did your hair up like you were famous.

harder than I thought to tell the truth. It's gonna leave you in pieces, all alone with your demons. And I know that we need this, but I've been too afraid to follow through.

I used to meet you down on Woods Creek Road. You did your hair up like you were famous, even though it's only church where we were going. Now, Sunday mornings I just sleep in.